0: Radio Universidad 107.5 en Hermosillo.
1: Yes, Naya. Cool, Naya. Who am I? It's just the girl, them sugar. All right. Here, Anna.

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1: So we're going to play now a new tune. This is based on a very old work song with some modern chords, but it's still a work song, and that's the name of the tune, Work Song.

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a thing. 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So in the next few minutes, I'm going to try to explain just exactly what it means. Now, wait a minute, listen. For instance, you take me and my old lady. We got a good thing going, because I know if I don't work and pay the rent and the bills and buy her fine pretty clothes to wear, well, there are 15 other guys just waiting around the corner. And I don't care how much that woman loves me,

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What I mean is, if she must play around, don't let me catch her. 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No. Mm-mm. What I'm going to do, I'm going to go downtown to the hardware store and buy myself a double-blade axe handle. 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